0: Hi, good evening. Welcome. You've called Delilah. Who is this?
1: Johnny. Right now in my life, I'm at a really difficult point. I've been divorced now for over 10 years, and then I had this great job, and due to substance abuse, I lost it for a while, but then I got everything back after I went through treatment, and I've been really working on me this time in my recovery, and now I'm kind of brokenhearted because I don't think that I'm ever going to be able to find somebody that I can love again.
0: Johnny, how long have you been working on your recovery?
1: A little over a year now.
0: So in the meetings that you go to or your sponsors that you talk to, have you ever heard the term stinkin' thinkin'?
1: Oh, yeah, absolutely.
0: Okay, that what just came out of your mouth about I'll never find real love again, that is right up there at the top of the list of dumb things to say when you got stinkin' thinkin'.
1: Maybe it's loneliness. Maybe, you know, I don't know. And you're right. There is some stinking thinking. I don't know. I would just really love to have love in my life again.
0: That's not in God's plan right now, probably. That's like saying I would really like to pick an ear of corn off my corn plant, but the corn isn't ready yet. It's not going to be ready for another 3 or 4 weeks, 5 weeks. So picking an ear of corn right now would not do anybody any good except my chickens that I would have to throw it to.
1: Well, you definitely are in the spot and job of your life, because that's everything. Those two statements that you made is actually everything that I needed to hear right now.
0: Do you believe in a higher power, Johnny?
1: Yeah, absolutely.
0: So let it go. Let it go and just put it in God's hand and say, God, in your time, in your perfect time, let me know.
1: Thank you.
0: God bless you, honey.

0: see any of the Northern Lights last night. I tried. I stayed up late. I couldn't do it. I had to go to bed. There was a full moon. There was some sort of lunar eclipse. There were Northern Lights, but I think tonight and tomorrow you're supposed to be able to see them too, because we're getting hit with some huge solar flares, some X-class flares, with some protons from the sun. They say it could affect radio waves, hopefully not this radio wave, this radio show. But if you see the Northern Lights, do take pictures for me and send them to me, okay? I would love to see what you can see wherever you are. I'm going to be here to keep you company all night long. 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

0: Hi, good evening. Welcome to the Delilah Show. Who is this?
1: My name is Russell.
0: What can I do for you?
1: My wife and I were coming up on our 7th anniversary on October 1st, or November 1st, and she was diagnosed with cancer 2.5 months ago. And I just love her with all my heart.
0: And what is your wife's name, and how can we pray for her specifically?
1: Actually, believe it or not, the stuff that she's going through, she's doing really good, but she's having an off day today. She ain't feeling too well, but, you know, I love her, and I take care of her. I'd be lost if I lost her.
0: Well, let's not even think about that right now. Let's just focus on helping her to live her best life and get well.
1: Yes.
0: Tell me your wife's name again.
1: Her name is Charlotte.
0: And is there a favorite song you have that I can play for you?
1: Yeah, the Whitney Houston song, I Will Always Love You.
0: All right. I'll say a prayer for Charlotte, and I will play a song for you. Thank you for calling.
1: Thank you.
0: Have a good night.
1: You too. God bless.

0: requests and dedications and stories from the heart. Tonight we focus on the women in our lives, the women who make us stronger, the women who surround us with love when we feel like we can't stand up. The women who are there for us and do not judge us, but accept us, even the dark stuff. Have you got somebody in your life you can be really honest with? Really honest, and when you say something, you're like, oh my gosh, people are going to think I am a horrible person to admit this. People are going to think I am such a horrible mother for admitting this, whatever it is. But you've got that bestie that loves you and doesn't judge you. Do you have that kind of friendship, that kind of relationship in your life? I hope you do. I am so blessed that I have people in my life that I can say, I can reveal the worst of my character defects to, my biggest fears to, and they still love me. I hope you have those kind of honest, transparent, real relationships in your life. I am here to encourage that kind of authenticity, transparency. It's love. It's real, unconditional love. That's what I want to encourage you to invest yourself in tonight. Unconditional love. 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
0: We just got a call from Farragut, and I'll be getting to your request shortly. 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

0: Hi, Donna. Thanks for calling.
1: Hello.
0: How are you?
1: I'm fine.
0: What can I do for you tonight?
1: Well, I just want to tell you about me and my Friday Night Girls.
0: Okay.
1: It's a group of ladies. We range from like 50 to mid-80s. We play cards. We go places together. We help each other. And these people are just wonderful.
0: What was it that brought you together in the first place?
1: My husband's real outgoing. He likes getting in all these projects. Volunteer work is what he does. And he is in the public eye. And that's how we got to know each other. And because I was always involved with my husband, they said, well, she needs to come with us. Play, get away. You know?
0: So it was your husband that introduced you to your best friends.
1: Yes, yes.
0: Very cool.
1: And ever since then, he was running for public office. And they thought at one point that I would get upset because they wasn't voting for my husband. And that one of the ladies says, no, she's not like that. You know, she's not like
0: that. She loves unconditionally.
1: Exactly.
0: So it's been many years. How many women get together normally on Friday night?
1: On a normal basis, about 11 of us, matter of fact.
0: All right, Donna. God bless you.
1: God bless you. And I listen to you every night on my way to work.
0: All right. You have a good night.
1: You too.

0: WJXB Knoxville.
1: Celebrating summer. Celebrating a birthday, an anniversary. Maybe you're celebrating an engagement or a wedding. Diane is celebrating a wedding and is going to be dancing with her son. I'm going to do my best to find the perfect mother-son song coming up next.

0: Hi, good evening. Welcome. You've called Delilah. Who is this?
1: Oh, thank you for taking my call. This is Diane.
0: Diane, what can I do for you tonight?
1: Well, I'm thinking of my son. He's worked very, very hard through some difficult circumstances. But 3 weeks ago, he earned his doctorate degree, so I'm very, very proud of him. And next week, he's getting married.
0: Wow, a lot to celebrate. What is your son's name?
1: This is David.
0: And what is his doctorate in?
1: He was doing cancer research, and his doctorate is in microbiology.
0: Okay, so he's not just smart. He's compassionate and caring.
1: He is. Yes, he is.
0: And he's getting married this weekend to who? Who are we? Who is our new daughter-in-law?
1: He's getting married to Katie, and Katie has also worked very hard, and she recently became a veterinarian.
0: Okay, well, I guess you've got a lot to celebrate, Mom. What song can I play for your whole family?
1: Well, I was wondering if you could recommend something and play something for us, because next week at the wedding, there will be a mother and son dance.
0: So tell me a little bit about this hardworking, wonderful son who wants to save lives. Tell me, that says a lot about his character, but tell me about your relationship so I can find the perfect song.
1: Well, we're a very musical family, so we enjoy singing and playing instruments. What else can I tell you? He's just very kind and compassionate, very intelligent.
0: Is your new daughter-in-law a tea drinker by chance?
1: That's funny that you asked that question. Yes, so am I.
0: Well, you know what? I can't think of anything to contribute to this union except I am a tea drinker, and I know Cindy Bigelow, who is the family that has Bigelow Tea, and I am going to talk to Cindy and have her send you and your new daughter-in-law some of her favorite Bigelow teas that she and her family curates. How's that?
1: Oh, that's wonderful. Thank you so much. It's a pleasure talking with you. And thank you for finding a song for us.
0: God bless you.

0: Oh, don't you love the smell of summer? The sweet nectar of summer sunsets and the smell of lilies and jasmine at night. Do you know jasmine smells like 10 times better at night than it does during the day? A lot of flowers that are fragrant are much more fragrant when the sun goes down. It's true. Years ago, I had a garden. I lived in Dedham, Massachusetts, and I had a garden that I planted all with white flowers and fragrant flowers because I was working such long hours at the radio station. The only time I got to sit still and enjoy my garden was at night, and I wanted flowers that I could see at night, so I planted this whole garden, filled it with white flowers, and it was absolutely magical. And the smell of jasmine at night, just would fill the air and fill my heart. You know, that's why I love doing this show at night. Because just like jasmine is sweeter at night, and so are lilies and other fragrant flowers, it's sweeter to be able to relax and listen to the love songs and the stories at night. After the crazy busyness of rushing about all day, I want this show to be like sweet jasmine blowing through the windows of your mind at night. You're listening to Delilah on B97.5.
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0: Hi, Delilah. Peter, how are you?
1: Peter, I'm wonderful. How are you?
0: Hanging in there. I found your station about a month ago. I love you.
1: Thank you. I've been here all these years, and you just found me about a month ago?
0: Yeah. I had a radio, but I've been so depressed over the years, and I love music. I was a little DJ in clubs way back when, the disco era, and just didn't do much of anything. And now, unfortunately, I'm in the shelter system and met a person, a guy, who became family to me. And he's been very inspirational. He lifted my spirits up. He told me I was depressed one day thinking about my passing of my mother, father, and brother, and how my sister just threw me out of the house and didn't care what happened to me. And this person has the same situation, more or less. We have family, but we don't have family. And he said to me, why are you insulting me? I am your family. And he's been a wonderful help to me. I was overweight and made me start walking again. I have bad legs and arthritis. And he's been a motivational person to me. And now he's a very good friend. But he's in a different shelter now, and we don't speak that much any longer. But I want him to know that I'm here for him, and he's there for me.
1: And what's your friend's name?
0: Albert.
1: You need to find out how to get in touch with Albert, because a friend like that is the kind of friend you want in your life for your whole life.
0: Absolutely. You're absolutely right, Delilah.
1: Well, I will play a song for your best friend, and I'm glad you've got somebody like that in your corner. And it sounds to me like, just like he's been a blessing to you, I would guess you have been a blessing in your friend's life.
0: I agree with you. You have a new listener for the rest of my life.

0: earlier I was talking about flowers that are more fragrant in the evening. There are a lot of flowers, look it up, Google it, I'm not kidding you, that at night are much more fragrant. And I ask you, what is your favorite delight of summer? What delights your senses? Is it the vibrant colors of the sunset that just delight your eyes? Is it the beautiful colors of flowers in bloom, daisies and lilies and roses that are just spilling over and blooming and smelling so wonderful and delighting your eyes? Or is it the sound of kids' laughter? The sound of the ice cream truck coming down the street? What are the sounds, the sights, the smells that delight your senses in the summertime? I hope this show is a part of that. I hope your ears and your heart come alive at night listening to this show. 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

0: Hi, good evening. Welcome to the Delilah Show. Who's this?
1: This is Tanya.
0: Tanya, welcome. What can I do for you?
1: I wanted to request a song for my wonderful boyfriend, Sean.
0: What is wonderful about Sean, now that you've made it through on the phone lines and you get to brag?
1: Sean was a gift from God to me at a time in my life where I really, really needed him. And he's the best thing that has ever happened to me.
0: And how long have you been dating?
1: A couple of months.
0: So this is still a fairly new thing.
1: Yes, it is.
0: Have we gotten past the I can't eat, I can't sleep, I can't stop thinking about you?
1: No.
0: You're still firmly in the middle of that.
1: Absolutely. Smack dab in the middle of it.
0: Do you want to know something very cool about that, that phase that we go through?
1: What's that?
0: The first 6 weeks to 6 months of a relationship, your nails grow almost twice as fast as they normally do. Your hair grows at an accelerated rate, and you usually burn up to twice the number of calories every day just on being Twitter-pated.
1: That doesn't surprise me at all.
0: So, this is a wonderful man that's come into your life. Go comb your rapidly growing hair, paint your rapidly growing nails, and giggle all night long as you text him or talk to him on the phone.
1: I will. Thank you.

0: from the Junk Be Gone studios. This is WJXB Knoxville.
1: It's late. You've had a busy week. And now the weekend is here and you want to relax, but you still got so much to do. Whatever you're doing tonight, we'll be doing it with you.

0: Good evening. Welcome to the Delilah Show. Who is this?
1: Riley. I just wanted to dedicate a song to my fiance, Brittany.
0: And when are you and Brittany getting married?
1: We're trying to move right now, but as soon as after we move, we're going to pick a date.
0: You're going to start planning.
1: Yes.
0: And tell me what it is about Brittany that makes you feel that at last you have found your true love.
1: I had a kid before she came along, and she treats both of us very well, and my son just loves her, and she loves him as much as she would love her own child if she had any, and I feel like a family with her.
0: That is very sweet.
1: Thank you.
0: Thank you. Thank you for calling.

0: Tonight's Delilah's Dilemma is from a young man named Travis. He says, I have the best friend in the world. Her name is Wendy, and she is awesome. She's helped me with so much, and I try to do the same for her. We're like family, literally like brother and sister. The problem is her boyfriend. He is very mean to her and her family. He's spiteful. He tries to hurt her to get what he wants, and he forces himself on her sometimes, all of which he does in the company of others. There have been many occasions where I've spoken up to try to stop this abuse, but it doesn't make a lasting impression. The simple thing would be just to drop him. But there's a baby in the middle of all this, a 2-year-old who doesn't really understand. He's had so many chances, and if this man is thrown out, he'll be homeless. None of us wants to see that. He has a slight mental condition where he doesn't understand things, and he has no family. Delilah, I need some of your wisdom. How can I bring an end to all this? I hate to see Wendy, the baby, and her parents going through this. Please advise from Travis. Travis, I will share my Mother Delilah words with you coming up next. 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

Tonight's Delilah's Dilemma is from Travis, who is a good friend to a woman named Wendy. It appears, I'm not quite sure, but it appears that Wendy, her abusive boyfriend, and her baby are living with her family. And her family is allowing this man to stay under their roof, even though he disrespects his girlfriend and is abusive to her. Travis, here's what I would say to you. You're not her family. You are not her brother, her mother, or her father. You are her friend. So there's really not much you can do except love her and pray for her. If her family is worried about her and the baby, then they need to be proactive and tell the abuser to go, that it is not all right to hurt somebody and stay in their home. I understand they feel sorry for him. They have compassion and pity, but it's ridiculous to worry about his being homeless and his needs while he's hurting their daughter. That's absolute lunacy. So it's her folks that need to step up to the plate and say, not on my watch, not in my house. You need to go. But they probably won't listen to that either. So all you can do, Travis, is be a friend and love them through it.

0: Someone once said, you have to let go of the picture, the image in your mind of what you thought it would look like. Maybe what you thought life would look like, or your relationship would look like, or your career would look like, and instead learn to find joy in the story you are actually writing, the story of your life that is being written. Find the joy in what is instead of the disappointment in what isn't. I know some people that are so caught up in the what isn't anymore, what isn't ever going to happen, what isn't going on right now, that they miss the beauty of what is happening, of the life that they are building. Focus on the life you are living and building instead of what isn't. My words of advice for you tonight. 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

0: Andrea, hi. Welcome to the Delilah Show. What can I do for you?
1: Well, I listen to your show all the time, and I was wondering if you could give me some advice on my problem. Recently, me and my boyfriend have been going out for 2.5 years, and I found out recently that him and my best friend were going out together, you know? And I don't know, the hard part of it all is that I'm 9 months pregnant, and I don't know, I just need, like, some advice on what to do, and, like, I don't know. I'm just really confused about everything.
0: You're 9 months pregnant, and your boyfriend is cheating on you with your best friend.
1: Yeah. And, I mean, this isn't the first time he's done it. He went out on me with my best friend, my other best friend before this. And this one, she told me, oh, I'll never do that to you. I'll never hurt you like that. And
0: well, she's not the problem. He is. He's the dog here. Does he know you're pregnant with his child?
1: Oh, yeah, he knows.
0: Uh-huh. Is he being responsible? Is he taking care of the baby? Is he going to your doctor's appointments? Is he there for you?
1: He works a lot, like, during my doctor's appointments, and I don't know. I'm so confused about him. I don't even know what to do. I want to make it work, you know, cause, for the baby. Not really.
0: How can you make it work with a guy who's such a slime bag? He would cheat with your best friend.
1: I don't know.
0: Do you have family members that are standing by your side?
1: Yeah, my mom. But me and my mom aren't really close, and it's like, all I had was them, you know, her and him. And it's like, I never pictured anything like this happening.
0: Well, you need to, number one, get away from a person who would cheat on you with your friends.
1: Mm-hmm.
0: And number two, you need to figure out what you're going to do for you and the baby, and then surround yourself with people who can care for you. If you're going to keep your baby and raise your baby, then you need to find a support system that will be there for you to help you do that. If you're not in a position to do that and you decide to place your baby for adoption, you need to be able to select the family that you want to raise your baby, and you need support through that decision.
1: Yeah, well, I'm definitely keeping the baby. I could never give it up.
0: Well, are you in a position to raise the kid? Can you give it health insurance, food,
1: yeah,
0: all that?
1: Yeah.
0: Let me find a song for you, hon.
1: Okay, thank you.
0: Bye-bye.
1: Bye.

0: This is WJXB Knoxville.
1: A long week this week, maybe a long night tonight. And I'm glad that you let us be a part of it. We're going to be here for a while longer to continue to play your favorite love songs and hopefully help you relax and unwind and drift off to peaceful dreams tonight.

0: Terry, thank you for calling. This is Delilah. What can I do for you?
1: Hi, Delilah. I just wanted to talk about the man that I was lucky enough to have come back into my life last year and how lucky I am.
0: Okay, who is this someone?
1: This is Dave.
0: And how many years ago was Dave a part of your life that he's now come back to your life?
1: Well, it was at least 25, maybe 26 years ago. We're a little fuzzy even on the dates. It's kind of funny. We can't even remember what time of year we dated. We know we dated for 2 or 3 months, but we parted and we didn't even realize why until we started dating again.
0: And why did you part the first time?
1: Because the girl who eventually turned into his first wife told me he was dating her at the same time he was dating me. And I said, okay, bye. And the worst thing is I didn't go and confront him about it. I just walked out from where he was working and didn't explain anything, which made him angry, and he didn't come after me to find out why I'd left.
0: Oh, the conniving plans.
1: But he has a wonderful son out of that marriage, so, you know, things happen for reasons. And wouldn't trade his oldest son for anything, but it would have been nice if both of us would have been mature enough to confront the other one and say, hey, what's up?
0: So now that you're back together, tell me about this man and what you hope for your future.
1: Well, I hope he's going to be here for a very long time. I told him he's not getting away that easy this time.
0: So you're in love with this man again.
1: Oh, yeah.
0: Not for the first time, but hopefully for the last time.
1: Oh, yeah.

0: makes your nights sparkle? Is there someone in your life that just makes your heart go pitter-pat? Maybe there's someone in your life that used to make your heart go pitter-pat, but you have grown accustomed to one another and sort of lost that love and feeling. Don't do that. Rekindle that passion. Spend some time with the one you love this weekend. Just a thought. 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

0: good evening. Who is this?
1: This is Lynn.
0: Hi, Lynn. Who's on your heart tonight?
1: My best friend. He's going through some tough times right now.
0: Tough times. Frustrating times or tough times? Heart-crushing, life-changing, I can't breathe, I hurt so bad times.
1: Yeah.
0: Which one?
1: Life-changing, hurt so bad, can't breathe.
0: Life-changing, can't catch your breath, can't stand up under the pain, and don't know how you're going to put one foot in front of the other?
1: Exactly.
0: And you're there to say what to your friend?
1: I just want to let him know I love him with all my heart, and I'm here for him if he needs me. I don't want to be too demanding on him. I know he's going through some tough times, but just to let him know that I do love him and I am here for him.
0: So you're going to stand by his side and lift him up when he can't pick himself up?
1: I'm going to try. I'm definitely going to try.
0: You know, I think one of the greatest gifts God ever gives us is friends who love us through the tough times, love us through the painful times, love us through, you know, maybe there's a crisis going on that we've created by our own foolishness. I do that. And yet I've got a couple of friends that love me through it.
1: Right, right. I love him. I mean, he's been my best friend for 15 years. And it's like we've been inseparable. And it's crushing me to see him the way he is right now.
0: And you would gladly take that pain on your own shoulders, I would bet, if you could.
1: Oh, God, if I only could. If I could take it all away from him, I would.
0: Let me see if I can't find a song that'll let him know that you are there to help him cry.
1: Thank you, Delilah.

0: is time for me to take off out of here and slip off into the darkness to take off to enjoy this weekend. Do me a favor. Take some time out of your busy weekend schedule to slow down and love someone. Good night. You're listening to Delilah on Knoxville's home for great music, B97.5.
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0: Hi, good evening, David. How are you?
1: I'm good, Delilah. How are you?
0: I could not be better.
1: I've fallen in love and wanted to dedicate a song to a special person in my life.
0: What's her name?
1: Her name is Wendy.
0: And when did you fall in love with Wendy?
1: Oh, probably when I first started dreaming of somebody to fall in love with. She just happened to be the one.
0: Now, did you know she was the one, or was that just one of those things God put in your soul and you knew it, that when you saw her, you would know it?
1: That's it. When I saw her, I knew it was her.
0: So she had you at hello?
1: Yes, most definitely.
0: And was the feeling mutual?
1: Yes. She's smart and funny and sexy and beautiful and everything that I've ever looked for in a woman.
0: And single?
1: Yes.
0: You're lucky.
1: Yes.

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0: 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What a great year of music. It doesn't have to be your graduation year. 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
2: It was a honeymoon that, for one. It wasn't scheduled that way. They had a beautiful ceremony. They went to Yellowstone National Park on their honeymoon.
3: Nice.
2: And she had to spend it in the other room, you see.
3: Uh-oh.
2: She caught the Cyclospora parasite.
3: Oh.
2: Ruined their entire week of honeymooning in Yellowstone National Park. It was bad.
3: They need a do-over.
2: She was sick. She said this thing was terrible, this parasite. She must have eaten some salad, you know, before the big day because everybody's trying to stay thin for the pictures and healthy and all that good stuff.
3: Fit into that dress and look good. And now she's definitely going to fit into that dress. It takes a toll on your body.
2: She says now, in sickness or in health, we really tested those vows.
3: Yeah, you did.
2: First week of our marriage.
3: Oh.
2: Nothing like having something like that ruined. Your honeymoon. Yeah. You know somebody, the big week of love was ruined. 865-656-B975. You can call or text the B.
3: Yeah, my mom and dad. I was just talking with my mom about this when they got married. Because they got married at mom and dad's house. Well, grandma and grandpa's house, basically. Now, they had gotten an apartment ready, so they had paid that first month's rent. So they thought, after the wedding, they'll spend that first night in the apartment, and then they'll head out. They were going to go to Kentucky. It was simple for their honeymoon.
2: Sure.
3: So they got over to the house. Whoo, what a day long that was of the wedding. Got up the next morning, walked out. Someone had stolen mom and dad's car.
2: Oops.
3: It was gone.
2: So it's just going to be a honeymoon in our nice little cozy apartment.
3: There was no honeymoon at all.
2: Honeymoon with police officers and an investigation.
3: Man.
2: Good morning, Angela.
4: This couple that I know, they were supposed to go away for a honeymoon. And they were driving to the airport and they got pulled over and the husband was arrested.
2: Oh.
4: He had a bench warrant that he didn't know about, and he was arrested. ruined the honeymoon for sure.
3: I guess.
4: Yeah, they had to reschedule, but luckily their plane tickets and everything were transferable, and they were able to reschedule everything. But yeah, their honeymoon definitely got ruined.
3: Yes.
2: The lesson in that story, always buy travel insurance.
3: Yes.
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0: Time to take on the day. 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
1: So when's the last time you ate a lettuce salad, Ash?
2: Oh, it's just over the weekend.
1: Okay.
2: I'm okay with it.
1: Me too. I had one yesterday, and I asked the server, I said, were you surprised when we order salad? She goes, yes, very. Not many people are ordering.
2: Yeah.
1: They're being direct. And she said, you know what we do? We use the head lettuce.
2: Mm-hmm.
1: And we chop it ourselves and clean it, which was not bagged.
2: Right. It's the bag you got to watch out for right now.
1: And if you are staying away from salads, good for you.
2: Mm-hmm.
1: You're being healthy. You're protecting yourself from the parasite. I can't help it. I'm addicted to salad. I would go crazy if I couldn't have a salad for a week.
2: Yeah, I can imagine that.
1: It used to be cheeseburgers and french fries and all that good stuff, and now it's salads and peanuts and healthy food that I crave.
2: With a ranch dressing on that.
1: Well, you got to have a little bit of tasty treat on that, right? Maybe the ranch will kill the parasite, right? The reason we're talking about this, there's a couple who went to Yellowstone National Park. They had planned a beautiful honeymoon week, and she got sick the second day there, from the parasite. She was in the other room, and he was stuck in the living room looking out that big window of everything they could be discovering.
2: Yes.
1: But his wife, in sickness and in health, he was quite the man.
2: Testing that right off the bat.
1: Those vows were tested right off the bat, like Ashley just said. So we're talking about honeymoons that were ruined.
2: Mm-hmm.
1: My mother-in-law didn't ruin our honeymoon. We went to Hawaii for 10 days, Jan and I.
2: Look at you.
1: And she woke us up early one morning. There was an 8-hour time difference because the kids wanted to talk to us. It wasn't really ruined, but it was like, oh, good morning.
2: Hello.
1: Kids want to know their mom was okay.
2: Yeah.
1: I get that.
2: Sure.
1: Connecting with the B at 865-656-B975. Good morning, Clara.
3: When I got married, we didn't have much money. And my mom had a trailer next door. We lived in a trailer court, and my mom had a trailer next door that she used to rent out to Marines, and there wasn't anybody occupying it. So my Marine and I got to have that for our honeymoon,
1: cool.
3: You know, just a little place by ourselves right next door to my mom. There was a horrible storm in the middle of the night.
1: Yeah.
3: So I'm standing on the bed. I'm yelling, Mom, Mom, and she opens the window, cranks the window open, and says, shut up and go to sleep. You're on your honeymoon.
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2: Time for What's Your Next Move? Got a message from Lucinda. She says, I'm mad at the man I'm dating, considering breaking up. Last Saturday, we went out to dinner with my kids. Dinner was fine until our server brought us two checks. My boyfriend paid for me, but not my two kids. I was shocked. I couldn't get a babysitter, so I had to bring them along. I paid the bill, didn't say anything at the time, but after the kids went to bed, I confronted my boyfriend about what he did and why he did that. He said the kids are my responsibility, not his. It's caused a huge fight between us. The next day, I told my brother about it. He sided with my boyfriend. He said he's never dated anyone with kids, so he doesn't know any better. My older sister, however, says I did the right thing and shouldn't date this guy. He needs to understand my kids and I are a package deal. Both viewpoints make sense. What would you do if you were me? I'm confused. I'm sad. What's my next move? Lucinda.
3: Ooh, poor Lucinda. That's a tough one right there. Lucinda, what if the next time, you know, that you can't get a babysitter and the kids are there with you on the date, here's what you should do. Just look at him when you get in the restaurant and say, what are we going to do with the kids? You know, since they're not going to be able to eat because you're not paying, maybe they should sit out in the lobby while we eat. Oh, my goodness, it's ridiculous.
2: You're going to shame him.
3: I know. Yeah, I am.
2: Lucinda, what if on your next date you suggest you go to the Kids Eat Free restaurant night? What's your next move? 865-656-B97.5.
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2: Lucinda is asking for your help. It's what's your next move?
3: All right, she said, I am mad at the man I'm dating and considering breaking up with him. Last Saturday, we went out to dinner with my children. Dinner was fine until our server brought us two checks. Now, my boyfriend paid for me, but not for my kids. I was shocked. I couldn't get a babysitter, so I had to bring them along. I paid the bill. I didn't say anything at the time. But after they went to bed, I confronted my boyfriend about why he did that. He said, the kids aren't my responsibility. You know, they're your responsibility. This caused a huge fight between us. The next day, I told my brother what happened. He sided with my boyfriend. He said he's never dated anyone with kids, so he didn't know any better. My older sister says I did the right thing, and I shouldn't date the guy. He needs to understand my kids and I are a package deal, but viewpoints make sense. What would you do if you were me? I'm confused and sad. What's my next move, Lucinda?
2: What do you think? Connecting with the B, 865-656-B975. Good morning, Vicki.
4: Well, I would say, Lucinda, honey, most biological fathers don't even take care of their kids. But a real man would have made sure them kids ate before he ate. That's what I would say.
3: Oh, that's nice.
2: Well stated, said, yeah. Lucinda. Thank you very much. We've got some texts here. Debbie said, so who would have paid for the babysitter? You? Would you have expected him to pay the babysitter? He asked you out, Lucinda, not the family.
3: I got to stand with Debbie on that one, too. Yeah.
2: All right, Ellen, what's your next move?
5: You got to pay the play, honey. If you're reaping the benefits, you got to pay. You know?
3: Yeah.
5: If he's cooking dinner for him, who's buying the groceries? If he's staying at night at your house, whatever. But he's got to pay to play. And we all know what I'm talking about.
2: I don't understand, Ellen. What are you talking about, please?
5: You know what I'm talking about.
2: 865-656-B975. Connecting with what's your next move on the B.
3: Yes, Amy sent us a text that says, I'm with the boyfriend here. I was a single mom for my kids my whole life, and I never expected the boyfriend to pay for their things. You know,
2: that's a good point.
3: That is.
2: My next move is, I think it's a communication issue here.
3: Yeah.
2: You know, maybe communicate more clearly next time, Lucinda, that you didn't get a babysitter, and make sure that he hears that and wants to go out kid-free. Maybe he doesn't want the children along. Maybe you're early in your relationship. We don't know that for sure, how long they've dated.
3: Yeah.
2: And if you can't get a babysitter, just say, hey, got to take a rain check. The babysitter's out, and we just can't do dinner tonight.
3: Yeah, you could do that. My next move would be, it's a little bit of a red flag for me, but I do get it. They are not his responsibility right now. But, you know, if that relationship moves forward, eventually he gets introduced and the kids are included. So
2: yep.
3: I think it would have been gracious for him to have, there are two checks there. What did he do? Say, well, take her dinner off and put it on mine. And come on. I mean, if he's really interested in a commitment, I think he'd have picked up the check.
2: Blending a family is not easy.
3: No, it's not.
2: This kind of reminded me when Jan and I started dating.
3: Mm-hmm.
2: She had two lovely kids.
3: Yeah.
2: And she never, ever brought the kids out with us on a date.
3: Mm-hmm.
2: If we were all at a family dinner, I never had to pick up her meals.
3: Yeah.
2: Or her kids' meals, I should say.
3: Yeah, yeah.
2: But, like you just said, if that relationship continues and they get married,
3: mm-hmm.
2: yeah, there's some responsibility there.
3: Yeah, I was in the same boat with Garrett. I never expected anybody to pay for him.
2: Yep.
3: If they did, it elevated my opinion of him a little bit.
2: Lucinda, let us know what you decide to do. So what's your next move with the B Morning Show?
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2: Shark Week is underway.
3: Here we go.
2: On Discovery. Did you know that you have a better chance of dying, leaving this earth, taking a selfie, than being bitten by a shark?
3: Yeah.
2: Selfies kill more people than sharks. Selfies have killed 5 times more people than shark attacks over the past 10 years.
3: So we shouldn't worry about going to the beach.
2: You got to be careful.
3: I mean, you know.
2: I mean, you hear about these every day, and I don't know if there's drones now, the technology's better.
3: Yeah.
2: Where we're tracking sharks, where they're reporting shark bites.
3: Yeah.
2: Or is it more dangerous to be heartbroken when you take a selfie and nobody likes it? Does that tear you down and kill you just a little bit, too?
3: That, too, yeah.
2: Shark encounters as we enter Shark Week, 865-656-B975.
3: You know, I was down in Navarre Beach for a wedding a couple of years ago. Garrett and I had gone down there. And after the wedding was done, we were out sunning on the beach having a good time. And there this family was behind us. All of a sudden, they're jumping up. It was a crew of about 10 from their family reunion. They were all screaming, "There's a shark in the water! Shark in the water! Get out of the water!" I mean, it was crazy. We kind of looked up from our beach towels. What in the world's going on? Ended up being a dolphin.
2: He's got a fin, too.
3: They were grabbing kids out of the water, dragging them out onto the sand. It was crazy. But that's what you do.
2: Well, yeah, you see a fin, you're not going to stick around and say, "Hey, it could be a dolphin."
3: You got to get down there and see what's going on.
2: Got to get out.
3: Yeah.
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4: Okay, so I was swimming with my kids in the Gulf of Mexico, and there was this huge school of fish going right by us, and we were probably maybe waist deep. And so I told my kids, go back to the beach, like, you know, go back by your dad. I see the sharks start coming over, and I threw myself in front of my kid and, like, shoved him back towards the beach. And it was probably 3 feet from me.
3: Oh, my gosh.
4: So the big, like, group of fish that were coming by, they were kind of going at a diagonal. So it came, like, in front by the shore, and then it, like, took off towards where they were all swimming to.
3: Oh, my gosh.
2: Thanks, Pauline. At 865-656-B975, had the same experience. 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And I felt all these bait fish. It felt like a massage.
3: Yeah.
2: They were going by me, and I thought, oh, this is kind of cool. This feels good. And then after about 30 seconds, I woke up and said, "Raj, they're running from a predator." 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
2: The sharks come out at night. It is Shark Week. I love this week. All the other streaming shows, they're put on the back burner. They are incredible creatures. They've been around for hundreds, if not thousands of years.
3: Yes, they have.
2: They're not bad to eat either.
3: No,
2: I probably shouldn't say that.
3: Shark steak is fabulous on the grill.
2: If you can find it and afford it, right?
3: Uh-huh.
2: I'll never forget, out in the Gulf about 25 miles out, went out with some dear friends fishing. And you never know. It's beautiful out there.
3: Mm-hmm.
2: And you never know what you're going to catch. You just put that bait on there and wait. And Jan, my lovely wife, reeled in a 9-foot shark.
3: Wow.
2: She got that thing in, took her 30 minutes.
3: Oh, man, I bet.
2: She did it on her own, and her famous words were, "I'm all right, but I'm starting to sweat."
3: Yeah.
2: We've got pictures. We got a video. I was so proud of her for doing that. And one of the best parts, we got the hook out of the shark's mouth so it could swim away safely. The captains of our ship, our friends, were really good at that, and they got hooked out of the shark's mouths because they caught them a lot.
3: Yeah, no shark steak for you that night.
2: No.
3: Nah. Okay.
2: Let them go. Let them go with their families. Just give Jan a good workout.
3: Nice.
2: And a video and lots of brags.
3: That's the way I like my shark as well.
2: Shark encounters. Good morning, Amber.
4: We were in Cape Cod on a whale watch, and of course, great white sharks are very well known up there. Yeah. And we're out on the whale watch, like, oh, blah, blah, blah, here's this. And they're like, oh, I see a fin. And we looked out there, and it's pretty close to the boat, you know, within like 10 yards or so. And it cruised and did the back and forth kind of, you know, like you're swerving in the lane. It was a dolphin. And they said out there sometimes, because the dolphins have great big personalities, that the dolphins act like sharks. And this was just a really mean dolphin.
3: I've never met a mean dolphin.
2: A lot of people don't know this about dolphins, Ashley, but they really can protect you from sharks. They hit them with their bottlenose nose, and the shark doesn't like that, and they swim away.
3: They're bullies, if they need to be.
2: They are tough.
3: I love that.
2: That one probably just wanted to be fed.
3: Yeah, no doubt.
2: And something new this year for Shark Week, Jaws meets Shark Tank. In this segment, Richard Dreyfuss, remember him from Jaws?
3: I do, yeah.
2: Pitches the investment to the sharks on Shark Tank.
5: On the next episode of Shark Tank, it's a special Shark Week episode as the sharks get a pitch like they've never heard before.
6: What we are dealing with here is a perfect engine, an eating machine. It's really a miracle of evolution. All this machine does is swim and eat and make little sharks. And that's all.
5: Richard Dreyfuss pitches the sharks with a safety product that no one seems to understand.
6: What I want to do is very simple. The digestive system of this animal is very, very slow. Let's cut it open. Whatever it's eaten in the last 24 hours is bound to still be in there, and then we'll be sure.
7: Has anybody ever said to you, you're crazy?
6: I think that I am familiar with the fact that you are going to ignore this particular problem until it swims up and bites you on it. That's it. Goodbye. I'm not going to waste my time arguing with a man who's lining up to be a hot lunch.
5: Richard Dreyfuss takes a bite out of the shark tank only on Shark Week.
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1: All right, you're heading into high school. Attention from older guys, ladies, is not a compliment. It's a red flag. 865-656-B97.5. This mom, maybe you saw this online. It's gone everywhere. She's given five pieces of advice for girls starting high school. And that's one of them. Attention from older boys isn't a compliment. It's more like a red flag. Beware.
2: You have to be careful. And sometimes this advice really, really helps other parents as well and other kids too.
1: The right person's not going to rush you. Sometimes the older guys will push the younger girls to do things, won't pressure you, won't ask you to grow up faster than you need to. But it could be a compliment. You're new in school and then everybody says, hey, would you go to homecoming with me?
2: Yeah, it's like being on the buffet. You're new on the buffet, and everybody wants to know you.
1: And all your friends are wanting to go to homecoming, and you're the only one that gets asked by an older guy. What about the older gals?
2: Yeah,
1: juniors and seniors,
2: I guess.
1: They may not ask the younger guys to the dance, which kind of leaves them out because guys their age are already prospecting the new young ladies coming into school.
2: Yeah, so why not ask? You see the new crop come in, but you got to be careful about it.
1: Talking about things, five pieces of advice for girls starting high school. Anyone who makes you feel bad for having boundaries is not your friend.
2: True.
1: They might call you young, you know?
2: Yeah, this is good. And sometimes your kids won't heed this advice, but they will remember it down the line. It'll make a difference.
1: Maybe you can say, hey, you might know my big brother, Randy.
2: Is that what you used?
1: Well, you know what? I'm just talking about young ladies. If they're entering high school, they're getting a little pressure from guys. Hey, have you met my big brother? You probably know him. And that could make them back off quickly.
2: Yeah,
1: and think about what their intentions really are.
2: I'll never forget the first time I was in high school, freshman, a junior asked me to the prom. That was a big deal. It was Dave. And I found out that Dave was quite the ladies' man.
1: Ah.
2: And I'll tell you what, that guy was all over my face kissing me. Oh, my goodness. Yeah.
1: Happened to him?
2: I learned a lesson real fast. The freshman shouldn't go out with a junior. Don't do it.
1: So you, did dad ever find out about that or your brother?
2: I didn't say anything at all afterwards because I just felt foolish. I just felt foolish after.
1: Because you knew better.
2: I should have. I should have listened to the other gals.
1: Probably were afraid of what dad would have done.
2: Well, I thought it was cool going out with Dave.
1: See?
2: I did.
1: That
2: I thought it was cool.
1: Is why it's a red flag, right?
2: That's right. It's a big red flag.
1: Not all upperclassmen are that way.
2: Yeah. No, they're not.
1: Maybe you have some advice for those entering high school.
2: Yep.
1: Maybe you learned a lesson like Ashley did.
2: Woo! Man.
1: Please share. We just want to help out. School gets underway, 865-656-B97.5.
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2: 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This is great. Mom's five pieces of advice for girls entering high school. The internet is forever.
3: Mm-hmm.
2: She's wise, reminding young teens, your phones have a longer memory than you do. Anything you send, saved, it can be shared, forwarded, screen recorded.
3: Yeah.
2: Before you post or send anything, ask yourself, would it be okay if everyone at school saw this?
3: Yep.
2: Because one day, they might.
3: Yeah.
2: I don't know about you. Back in the day, they could just remember what you did.
3: Yeah. We did not have to worry about the internet. And we did not have to worry about AI. Now they can take the pictures and manipulate them.
2: Please remember this. Take a breath. I'll never forget a call we got when Lauren was in high school. She was a cheerleader.
3: Yeah.
2: And this was back in the days of MySpace, when kind of social media got underway. And one of her cheerleading, quote, friends, we thought she was a friend, put Lauren's phone number on MySpace. And we got a call from a guy.
3: Yeah.
2: He was older. Yeah. And he wouldn't stop calling. Jan kept saying no, no, no, and he kept calling. He was relentless. Please be careful.
3: Yeah, you can't. You have to be so careful now, because when I was in school, and this may have been the same thing for you, Roger, our parents knew the parents of the kids that we hung out with.
2: Yes.
3: They knew everybody. And I went to a small Christian school, so there weren't that many of us. When the guys asked you out, my dad usually knew their dad. And that was a safeguard right there. Because my dad would just knock on that door, I need to talk to you about your boy.
2: Yep.
3: And so a little bit of a safeguard.
2: Our daughter Lauren, she could have guests, but only when we were home.
3: Yeah.
2: Never in the bedroom.
3: Oh, no, no, no. You never went outside the living room.
2: The living room was the place to be.
3: Mm-hmm.
2: Mom's five pieces of advice we continue with. Always have an exit plan.
3: Yeah.
2: Go places with people you know and trust.
3: Yep.
2: Keep your phone charged. Watch your drink. Listen to your gut.
3: Yeah.
2: It's time to go. Get that exit plan ready. And you have a good exit plan because you never ride with anybody.
3: Well,
2: you're still, to this day, working on your exit.
3: I have little life lessons that I've learned. One of them was from my dad. His piece of advice when I was going into high school is never get into the car with boys, because you don't know what's going to happen. I think that fostered my number one rule in life, and that's always stay mobile. I drive myself. I leave when I want to, and I get there when I want to, and I don't ride with anybody. And I think that's because my dad.
2: And you always back in.
3: Yeah, that's another rule.
2: Good morning, Gwen.
4: I'm just a mother of an adult, a 23-year-old boy, and I raised him to treat women and girls respectfully. And I think if every mother of every boy did that, we could avoid all of this.
3: Amen.
2: We want you to have a great, safe school year.
3: Yeah, we do.
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0: 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Good morning, I'm Chuck Smith. It's kind of damp and a little bit foggy, and from the looks of the radar, it's going to get worse. Oh my. Pink is on the way. Mariah Carey, Justin Bieber is next on B97.5.
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0: Katy Perry on B97.5, Your Life, Your Music. First day of August. Here we are. First weekend, first Saturday, first day of August. August the 1st. 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
16: East Tennessee weather.
17: Happy Saturday, everybody. Two rounds of rain are on the way. One late this morning into the early afternoon, bringing us locally heavy rainfall, then a break in the activity. But the cold front comes through anytime after 6 p.m., and that's going to be our severe weather risk, with damaging wind being the main threat, but can't rule out an isolated tornado across the Western Valley and the Cumberland Plateau. Highs will be in the 80s. That's a check of your latest forecast. 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I'm meteorologist Mike Witcher from the East Tennessee Weather Center for B97.5.
0: Do we have showers moving in from the west? 73 in Knoxville. It is raining in Oak Ridge. It's 72.
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0: Whitney on B97.5, your life, your music. Good morning. I'm Chuck Smith, and we're excited. 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

0: 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It's falling in Knoxville and other parts of the area, Lenore City and Oak Ridge. We'll get into the forecast in just a moment, and also some Stevie Nicks coming up.
1: 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What a great year of music. 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
20: Happy Saturday, everybody. Two rounds of rain are on the way. One late this morning into the early afternoon, bringing us locally heavy rainfall, then a break in the activity. But the cold front comes through anytime after 6 p.m., and that's going to be our severe weather risk, with damaging wind being the main threat, but can't rule out an isolated tornado across the Western Valley and the Cumberland Plateau. Highs will be in the 80s. That's a check of your latest forecast. 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I'm meteorologist Mike Witcher from the East Tennessee Weather Center for B97.5.
0: Rain in Hardin Valley and 75. It's also raining in Lenoir City and 75 there too.

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0: 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And Cindy Lauper, got some showers still coming down in our neck of the woods. But the Smokies planning on wrapping up their homestand with the Pensacola Blue Wahoos. Are going to work on that tonight with summer fireworks after the game. And tomorrow, 2 p.m. game time start. 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

0: The best Friday on your weekend, B97.5 Bon Jovi. I'm Chuck Smith. Good afternoon. Yep, it's a wet one. But we'll deal with it. Tonight, class of 87, it's your night. 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
11: East Tennessee weather.
12: Heavy rain has been falling around parts of East Tennessee already today. This is round number one. Round number two comes through after 6 o'clock here tonight, and that's going to be our severe weather potential. We're under level 1 and 2 risk for severe storms, locally heavy rainfall, damaging wind gusts being the main threat, but can't rule out an isolated tornado on the Western Valley and the Cumberland Plateau. That's a check of your latest forecast. 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I'm meteorologist Mike Witcher from the East Tennessee Weather Center for B97.5.
0: Heavy rain all up and down the valley. 75 in Knoxville and 75 in Greenback.

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Miley Cyrus on B97.5. Actually, it's a party at the Got 9 Joe next Saturday. 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
1: 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I'm Chuck Smith. We've got a little respite from the rain here in Knoxville. It's moving through Townsend and Sevier County and up into Mascot. That's what's going on right now. We're going to check your forecast in just a moment, and we'll get happy with Farrell Williams.
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9: East Tennessee weather.
10: Heavy rain has been falling around parts of East Tennessee already today. This is round number 1. Round number 2 comes through after 6 o'clock here tonight, and that's going to be our severe weather potential. We're under level 1 and 2 risk for severe storms, locally heavy rainfall, damaging wind gusts being the main threat, but can't rule out an isolated tornado on the Western Valley and the Cumberland Plateau. That's a check of your latest forecast. 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I'm meteorologist Mike Witcher from the East Tennessee Weather Center for B97.5.
11: Right now in Knoxville, we've got a break in the rain, 73 degrees. In Pigeon Forge, though, they do have rain. We're at 75.

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0: Michael Jackson, B97.5, Your Life, Your Music. I'm Chuck Smith. Good afternoon. A little sunshine right now. That's not bad. Not bad at all. Kenny Loggins, Olivia Dean, and Bruno Mars coming up.
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15: Did you know the Knoxville Giants are one of the founding members of the Negro Southern League? 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

0: Pink getting the party started on B97.5. Yeah, we've got a party coming to town with Black Jacket Symphony performing Def Leppard's Hysteria. They're going to do it Friday, September the 11th. You don't want to miss out. They'll be at the Civic Auditorium. 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
21: East Tennessee weather.
22: All right, the heavier rain showers continue to slide off to our east. A little bit of a break until this evening, when another round of severe weather is possible across the area. So make sure you stay weather alert. We could see damaging winds, locally heavy rainfall, frequent lightning, and can't rule out an isolated spin-up across the Western Valley and the Cumberland Plateau. Forecast highs come out in the mid-80s. That's a check of your latest forecast. Remember, you can always get it right there at your fingertips with the free East Tennessee Weather app. Go to your app store and search East Tennessee Weather. I'm meteorologist Mike Witcher from the East Tennessee Weather Center for B97.5.
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More music, more feel-good variety for your weekend. B97.5, I'm Chuck Smith. Frank Murphy's coming up, but first, Benson Boone.

0: B97.5, Knoxville's Variety Station. Hi there, I'm Frank Murphy. The rain today cut short my yard work, so I guess that's good. Well, no, I need to get out there and do that work. But if you are driving, like I was driving to work today, I noticed that the cars that had their headlights on were so much easier to see in the rain. So anytime your windshield wipers are on, turn on your headlights. A little bit of a break in the showers right now, although there's another cell moving through Lenore City up through Farragut, so that might hit us in Knoxville in a little bit.
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0: B97.5, Knoxville's variety station. I'm Frank Murphy. Brian Adams will be singing that song tonight in Little Rock, Arkansas, and then Tuesday night in Greenville, South Carolina, and the rest of this month around the U.S. before he heads to Canada and then Europe for a while by the end of this year. And then next year, he'll be in Australia and some other dates. Speaking of music, what do Gavin DeGraw, Charlie Puth, Ed Sheeran, and Mike Witcher all have in common? Well, I don't know either, except we'll hear from all of them coming up next.
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13: East Tennessee weather.
14: All right, the heavier rain showers continue to slide off to our east. A little bit of a break until this evening when another round of severe weather is possible across the area. So make sure you stay weather alert. We could see damaging winds, locally heavy rainfall, frequent lightning, and can't rule out an isolated spin up across the Western Valley and the Cumberland Plateau. Forecast highs top out in the mid-80s. That's a check of your latest forecast. 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I'm meteorologist Mike Witcher from the East Tennessee Weather Center for B97.5.
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0: 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I'm Frank Murphy. We are 1 week away from Irish Fest on the Hill. In fact, almost exactly. It starts at 4 o'clock next Saturday afternoon. 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

0: Knoxville's best variety for the weekend on B97.5. I'm Frank Murphy. I was looking at Google Maps and an alert popped up. It said heavier traffic than normal in this area. Why? I thought, Well, I zoomed in and the red spots are around Westtown Mall and Turkey Creek and Foothills Mall and Merrillville. And then I thought, of course, it's the sales tax holiday. No sales tax on back-to-school items, on clothing, and certain computer items, so the stores are packed. And if you're planning on going to Turkey Creek, I don't know, just to get dinner, maybe rethink that or check Google Maps, see if you can find a different way around it. Lots of people out shopping today to avoid that sales tax.
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13: East Tennessee weather.
6: All right, the heavier rain showers continue to slide off to our east. A little bit of a break until this evening, when another round of severe weather is possible across the area. So make sure you stay weather alert. We could see damaging winds, locally heavy rainfall, frequent lightning, and can't rule out an isolated spin-up across the Western Valley and the Cumberland Plateau. Forecast highs top out in the mid-80s. That's a check of your latest forecast. 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I'm meteorologist Mike Witcher from the East Tennessee Weather Center for B97.5.
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0: The Outfield on B97.5, Knoxville's best variety for the weekend. I'm Frank Murphy. Well, the outfield at Covenant Health Park might be a little soggy for tonight's game. Knoxville Smokey is scheduled to play at 7 p.m. against the Pensacola Blue Wahoos with fireworks after the game, weather permitting. Now, the weather looks better for tomorrow's 2 p.m. game, which is the last game of the current homestand, so tomorrow might be a great day to go to the ballpark. The Smokies aren't back in town until Tuesday, August 11th. You can find the link for tickets and information about Smokies baseball on our website, b97.5.com.
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0: Knoxville's best music variety on B97.5. I'm Frank Murphy. 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
4: East Tennessee weather.
5: Sure hope you've had a great Saturday from here on out. We're going to be tracking our cold front coming in out of Middle Tennessee. Anytime after about 6 or 7 o'clock tonight, expect a line of strong to severe thunderstorms, damaging wind, heavy rain, frequent lightning, and the potential for an isolated spin-up is all on the table. As we head into the day tomorrow, just a few spotty showers. That's a check of your latest forecast. 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I'm meteorologist Mike Witcher from the East Tennessee Weather Center for B97.5.
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0: B97.5, Knoxville's best variety for the weekend. I'm Frank Murphy. Happy New Month's Day. Today, of course, is August 1st, which means that Wednesday will be the first Wednesday of the month when we remind you to do your monthly breast self-exam. 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

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The K-pop Demon Hunters have yet another product tie-in, this time with Nerf. What they're doing is making soft, squishy versions of all those dangerous blades and swords that the K-pop Demon Hunters throw around.

0: 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I'm Frank Murphy, feeling good on the weekend with Throwback Nation Radio tonight at 7 o'clock every Saturday night from 7 till midnight. Tony Lorino plays your favorites from the 80s and 90s, and tonight it's a 1987 class reunion. Have a fantastic night. Enjoy the rest of your weekend. I'll be back here to talk to you tomorrow afternoon.
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15: Sure hope you've had a great Saturday from here on out. We're going to be tracking our cold front coming in out of Middle Tennessee. Anytime after about 6 or 7 o'clock tonight, expect a line of strong to severe thunderstorms, damaging wind, heavy rain, frequent lightning, and the potential for an isolated spin-up is all on the table. As we head into the day tomorrow, just a few spotty showers. That's a check of your latest forecast. 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I'm meteorologist Mike Witcher from the East Tennessee Weather Center for B97.5.

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0: Nice. 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Let's get a boat. Let's get out. Let's make this a summer night we don't forget. 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And get ready for it all next.
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